Ah, it's all quiet here in Stepney. Actually, it's St. Peter's now, isn't it? Oh, there, showing my lack of modern grasp of society. Happens out there in the forest. We just heard from The Things, and You Can't Deliver from This Can't Be Today. Red Painting's local band with their self-titled album, and the song was Seeds, after a bit of Crazy World of Arthur Brown's Child of My Kingdom. Glass Sun, Silence of the Morning from An Overdose of Heavy Psych, and Capital F, Life Cycle, which is, I think, revamped. Yes, it was originally released in 95 in the other millennium. They're a local band. Had some many fine times listening to that music. This is Distinct from the Mind, from a Green, a Galaxian Leaf demo EP.

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This worked out all right, didn't it? Beautiful Life, it's called. From Global Fusion, Waves of Water, local musicians. Distinct from the Mind, also local with Sever and the Things You Can't Deliver, and This Can't Be Today. Going to finish off with some Residents and a little bit of Scientists before Jesus, Holy High Priest. See you later. Thanks for listening. Tune in next week.

I'm a backwoods man. 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

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You did not choose me, but I chose you and appointed you that you should go and bear fruit, and that fruit should abide. Jesus, high priest, sacrificial victim of God and man. 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For your divine power that is invisible. 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

What's on this week at the Wheatsheaf Hotel, Feverton? Wednesday the 13th of May, Sam Buckingham. Friday, The Satellites. Saturday, Dave Graney and the Mistley. And on Sunday, Tom West album launch with Liv Cartledge from 4 o'clock. The Wheatie, proudly supporting 3D Radio.

Good morning. Welcome to the Snooze Button. You are listening to 3D Radio. I am broadcasting from Ghana country. And my name is Sonia. Thank you for joining me. Thank you to Sticko. Huge shout out for holding the fort on a Sunday morning, getting us off to a great start. I'm gonna do something. I can do it. I'm gonna play a bit of vinyl. I've got a bit of a special show in store for you. It is a decades related show. I'm gonna work through some significant decades. A few milestones going on this year. I'm gonna start with the most recent best. So some of my favourite new music for 2026, including these guys, Dry Cleaning. I will be seeing them in a fortnight. I'm very excited. Let's go.

it was a figured it out.

like I'm belonging. I just can't.

Welcome back to 3D Radio. You are listening to the Snooze Button this morning with Sonia. And thank you for tuning in. I have got a special show in store for you. You're just listening to some grats. I just played you Better Days, the Phoenix Better Nights remix off of BSBF Selected Reworks. Brand new from Grats. Awesome local artist. I do love to play a bit of Grats on a Sunday morning. And this first bracket is all new 2026 releases I've been enjoying, including something super brand new, Silently, from the Tara Klerken Trio. Somewhere Good's the new album that's coming out in a couple of weeks. They're from Bristol in the UK. And I found them on Bandcamp, and I have been listening to this song Silently a lot. Loving it. Really enjoying it. And before that, Lalina, another artist out of the UK, You Ask Me. And my other most favourite UK artist of recent times, Dry Cleaning, Hit My Head All Day. Secret Love is the album, and I love that track. Gets the album off to a great start. They will be here in Melbourne in a couple of weeks. Someone else will be holding the fort, Mr. Sticko, hopefully, while I'm in Melbourne enjoying seeing them. So I'm going to squeeze in a couple more new releases from this decade, this year, 2026. Then we're going to go start going back in time. Yeah, it's just one of those years. I think some people have those years where you realise lots of significant things happened in 26, 2006. We're going to take a jump. And then we're going to keep going backwards. But let's play some brand new Courtney Barnett. I really like this track. This is Same. And this is 3D Radio.

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2: Welcome back. You are listening to Sonia this morning on the snooze button. And Make Music Day does look like an excellent day out in the city and surrounds. Jump on our socials and you'll find more about it. It is June 20, so got a little while to get, you know, get organised. But it is a free day out of incredible bands and local acts and lots of venues, so yeah, jump on it. I just played you before Desert Eyes, Shallow Breath, their single that came out not too long ago, and brand new music from Courtney Barnett, same off of Creature of Habit. So that brings me to the end of my 2026 bracket. We're going to jump back, we're going to skip out 2016. I'm sure things happened, but I'm going back to 2006. Yeah, it is, it is an anniversary for me, a significant one, and I'm going to play you some of my favourite tunes from that period in time. You might know these guys, CSS. Let's get it started.

Welcome back to 3D Radio. You are listening to Sonia this morning on the snooze button, and thank you for tuning in. I keep playing Gratz for you because I just like that sound today under my voice. I am playing my special decades for a special show, and we're in 2006. We were just listening to Peter, Bjorn and John. That song was everywhere, wasn't it, young folks? We've got a new compilation, well, new to us, our Shoes and Ghosts compilation. It was on that one that I played for you. The Saboteurs in there, Steady As She Goes, off of Broken Boy Soldiers. And CSS, Alala was the song I wanted to play off of Kansai de Ser Sexy. I might have given you a bonus one too, because it's just a bit sad when you queue up the wrong CD number. So you might have heard patterns in there as well. I hope you're having a great morning. Thank you again for tuning in. 3D Radio is a fantastic station, and I am so glad that you decide to listen to us. And you can always listen back on our app. You may have heard that before, and you may have heard that the website now, you can listen to shows. So if there's a show that you like, and maybe you're sitting at work and it looks easier to have your, I don't know, little screen up on your computer, you can tune into 3D Radio, pick the show that you want to hear, and listen back for a few weeks on our website now. It has had a big overhaul, and you might be surprised if you haven't looked at it lately. But I'm going to keep the music coming your way. I have got some more 2006 faves of mine. We're going to play you some Strokes. The Strokes, should I say. This is On the Other Side. And you are listening to 3D.

Welcome back to 3D Radio. We are listening to Grizzly Bear from Yellow House, and I'm playing you Knife. Before that, we heard the Yeah's Honey Bear off of Show Your Bones, and the Strokes on the other side. Actually, and we also heard Wolf and Cub, favourite local band of mine from back in 2006, where all this music was released. Playing you a very curated show today, trying my hardest to keep to the decades and give everyone half an hour or so each. It's hard. It's hard. I feel like I'm going to run out of time. But I hope you're enjoying the show, and you are listening to the Snooze Button. It is Sonia. And thank you for, tuning in to 3D Radio 93.7 FM. All right, we're gonna keep the decades coming. We're going back in time. We're going back to 1996. This was a big year for me. I did go overseas for the very first time by myself, and that's coming up this month. It's strange to think. It doesn't seem that long ago, but clearly it is. And I'm going to play you some, you or my, to get this bracket started. This is Please Don't Ask Me to Smile.

Welcome back to 3D Radio. You are listening to Sonia This Morning on the Snooze Button. And it is my 1996 bracket you are joining. You might be joining right now. Or maybe you've been listening all morning. That was the Super Jesus out of Adelaide. Shut My Eyes off of 8-Step Rail in their sleeper Atomic off of the Trainspotting soundtrack. And so is this one you can hear underneath me. This is Primal Screams. This is Trainspotting. That movie came out in 1996, and I remember seeing it in the cinema at the time, and I'd never seen anything like it. And then I headed off to the UK not long after, by Italy. It was fun. So I was primed and ready to listen to lots of good music. So I could play lots and lots and lots of the same artists, but I am not going to do that to you. I'm going to keep pushing it and playing a mix, including Ash, Girl From Mars, their breakout hit. 1977 was the album, which came out in 1996. They are touring in Adelaide. They'll be here this year touring the 30th anniversary of that album, because time works like that. It's crazy. Spider-Bait in there, Calypso, Ivy in the Big Apple was the album, and You Am I starting that bracket. Please Don't Ask Me to Smile off of Hourly Daily. All right, we've got to squeeze it in. We've got to squeeze in a few more from 1996, then we're going to go back another decade. When this album came out, Manic Street Preachers, it is the artist. Everything Must Go was their first one after their guitarist Richie Edwards had disappeared. So this album was, quite emotional and on heavy rotation. But let's do it. Let's make sure I play you the right track, because we want to do that. It is about 11:30. Going to squeeze in a lot more music before Ronnie and Jude are up at 12 with Seriously Straight and Totally Twisted. As you know, Sunday's a great day for 3D Radio. Actually, every day of the week is great for 3D Radio. All right, let's do it.

Ooh.

Welcome back to 3D Radio. You are listening to Sonny this morning on the snooze button, and that was Pulp off of His and Hers Lip Gloss, one of my favourites. I could have just played a whole series of Pulp songs for my 1996 bracket. They were a big part of why I was travelling and wanting to get out there and see them live, keep them playing. And it was great. And I saw these guys, the Divine Comedy, Something for the Weekend was the track I played off of Casanova. I saw Suede multiple times. Beautiful Ones was the one I played you off of Coming Up. And Manic Street Preachers, I did not see them. Design for Life, Everything Must Go was the album. They are touring, Manic Street Preachers and Suede. They've been touring together a lot. It's an interesting combo. Anyway, that is the end of the 1996 bracket. Thank you for tuning in. And thank you, Carter, for the call. It's nice to hear you're enjoying the show. All right, we're going to go back another decade. We're going to squeeze in a couple of tracks from 1986. We're going to do it. You know, another year, another big family trip overseas. So it was fun. It was fun. I was very young. But I had to link it all together. That's what we're doing. That's what we're doing today. We're going to play you the Communards. I don't remember at the time, but I love this track now. You'll know it. You'll know it. Let's do it.

0: kiss.
1: You know what that means? It's time that I hurried up. That was Prince with Kiss off of a compilation I have that did come out in 1986, and Communards there, Don't Leave Me This Way. I do have the single on vinyl from 1986, and I'm going to leave you with Madonna. True Blue came out in 1986. I'm going to leave you with Papa Don't Preach. I have been listening to a great podcast. I'm learning all about Madonna. So I hope you enjoyed the show. Thank you for bearing with my little indulgences today, and keep listening to 3D Radio. I'll see you in a little while. I'll not be here in a fortnight. Linda will be back next week. Keep listening to 3D all day. Ronnie and Jude up next. Let's go. Papa Don't Preach.

0: What's on this week at the Wheatsheaf Hotel, Feverton? Wednesday the 13th of May, Sam Buckingham. 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And on Sunday, Tom West album launch with Liv Cartledge from 4 o'clock. 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
1: and Totally Twisted.
0: Jude and Rodney here with you for the next couple of hours. I started off today with a great local bracket. Such great talent we have here in this state of South Australia. You just heard then at the end Placement with their single It's Over. They're such a good band.
1: They're very good.
0: Started out with Moon Mountaineer, beautiful little thing to lull you into the show. Liminal, it was called, from the album Songs the Night Bird Taught Me. I do like night birds, so I thought that was a nice album title as well. Followed that with Swap Meet, the single released for them called Sand, and then Lily and the Drum with I Sit and Wonder, from their album Nobody Just Like Me.
1: Very
0: so
1: good.
0: That's it.
1: Good job. 3D Radio, Adelaide, South Australia, 93.7 FM. Jude and Rodney, a big thank you to Sonia that brought us up to the 12 o'clock hour. So it's
0: that's
1: lunchtime
0: right
1: here.
0: Yep.
1: In Adelaide, and I'm taking over. I have four lined up, and the very first one is a request.
0: Oh, great.
1: From our good friend, Sir Dud.
0: Okay.
1: Hope you enjoy it. This is the Trogs.

This is the best time of the day, the dawn, the final cleansing breath, unsullied yet by acrid fumor, desk cacophony, the rank refuse of unchained ambition. And pray, deny me not, but know me now. Your faithful retainer stands resolute to serve his liege lord without recompense, perchance to fall and perish namelessly. No flag-draped bier or muffled drum to set the cadence for a final dress parade. But it was not always thus. Remember, once you worshipped me and named me a god in many tongues and made offering lest I exact too terrible a tribute.

0: Yeah, Sonny Landreth. Boy, he can play. Wow.
1: Yes, he can.
0: No wonder Eric Clapton has him playing with him all the time when he's doing certain things. The Road We're On was the name of the album, as well as a song that I picked out, The Road We're On. We start off with the Trogs, Night of the Long Grass. And it came from a compilation we have here. There's three CDs in this thing. It's called Too Much Sun Will Burn. And it's just all psychedelic-y stuff, really old stuff. The Trogs, we played that for our good friend Dud. Then we followed that up with the local band The Others, Bad Morning Blues, 50 Years is the name of the album. And then we went to the one and only Mr. Steve Earle, Warriors, name of this track. And his album is The Revolution Starts Now. And that Night of the Long Grass, that came out in May of 1967.
1: Don't you love it? How wonderful.
0: Good stuff.
1: All right.
0: 3D radio.
1: Yep. And I am taking over. Now, I am doing mini themes today. So my first set was all local. This one, I'm not going to tell you the theme. I'm going to give you a little challenge for those who like that. Probably not most of you, but never mind. See if you can work out what these three songs have in common. There's something they have in common. See if you can work it out. We're starting off with a band I hadn't heard of before. They're out of Melbourne, called Bush Gothic. And they're doing a great version of a song that you won't usually hear like this, so you'll have to listen to the words to work out which song it is, if you know what I mean, but it's really interesting. So see how you go, and then the next two songs I think you'll know, but your challenge is to work out what they have in common.

0: Well, did you work it out?
1: No.
0: Oh, Rodney got interrupted in here with a couple of phone calls and stuff, so I'll forgive you for that. Right. Well, we started off with Bush Gothic, a band out of Melbourne. Read About It was the song they did, which is, of course, a Midnight Oil classic, usually much faster and louder than that. So I love what they did with that. Really nice. That's from an album of theirs called What Pop People Folk This Popular. Strange title. But anyway, I really enjoyed that. In the middle, one of my favourite songs, The Verve, Bittersweet Symphony. Took that from Triple J's Hottest 100. And then finishing up with, of course, The Beatles from Sgt. Pepper's A Day in the Life. How lovely is it to hear John's voice again? Mm. And that was that little thing. All of those songs contained an orchestral violins, yes, etc. So they all had orchestra in them, which I think just made them all the more special.
1: Well done.
0: I love that last bit. In case you didn't ever know this, supposedly, I can't think of his name, the guy who produced all their records, told the orchestra, he gave them a starting note and an ending note and said, in this amount of time, you can work out whichever way you want to get from there to there. But, you know, any way you want to do it. So every instrument was getting from the same note to the same note, but in a different fashion. And that's how you got that gorgeous sound there at the end.
1: All right.
0: Alrighty, so there's that.
1: 3D Radio, Adelaide, South Australia. Welcome, everyone. Okay, this is another dedicated set, so to speak.
0: Ooh.
1: There's three songs here, beautiful songs, all of them. And this is for Jane and Hugh. And I believe Hugh, the first song I'm going to play, this was one of his favorites. So
0: excellent.
1: Let's get into this. This is The Scorpions.

We're going to play, try and play our new record, actually in the order that it was recorded. And I figure what better time than a year later to learn how to play this. This song's called Returning.

0: Oh, that's the lovely, lovely song, Returning, from the live concert. That's Black Rebel Motorcycle Club, San Francisco band. One of the best.
1: Great. Mm-hmm.
0: We started off with the Scorpions out of Germany. Wind of Change was the name of that track from Crazy World. That's her Crazy World album.
1: Mm-hmm.
0: And in between there, we went local, Summer Flake, from their little album called You Can Have It All. That's the song I played.
1: Yeah.
0: You Can Have It All.
1: Yeah, they're a good band, too.
0: Yes,
1: very,
0: very
1: good.
0: Lovely.
1: Yeah, very nice.
0: Ah, yeah, that took it out of me.
1: It was a nice set. That was great. Yeah. Good stuff. All right. Listen, before I announce my next set, we're going to have a little sponsorship message.
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1: Okay. Yeah, we had a lot of messages on our show today.
0: We did play
1: a lot of sponsorship things, so we have to fit them in where we can. Right, my next set, my theme for this one, these are all new releases. And you might be surprised by the last track I play, but it is a new release. I'll explain that afterwards. And the first, song is a couple of old rockers from way back. You might recognise the voices.

0: Well, there you have it. Oh, such a great song. Tin Soldier, of course, that's from The Small Faces. And yes, it is a new release. The album is called Live, Rare, Unreleased, 1965 to 1969. And apparently that was put out or available with the Mojo magazine in the their March edition this year. So, great stuff. Oh, I just love that song. Lynn, I hope you enjoyed that. And I was just thinking, Steve Marriott, what a great voice. God, he was good. So that was obviously a live recording. I read an interesting thing about that song saying that the last time Small Faces played in their initial group, you know, so the very first group that got together kind of thing, the last song they played at the last concert they played was that song. And that was in 1969, I think. And then a couple left and whatever. So, yeah, such a great song. Started out that set with a new release from the one and only Paul McCartney and Ringo Starr. Together, Home to Us is the name of the track. It will be on Paul. It's available now as a single, but it will be on Paul's album that comes out at the end of this month. The Boys of Dungeon Lane is the name of the album. That'll be out at the end of May. And in the middle, Peter Gabriel, he's doing his releases one new song a month. So this one was released on May the 1st. Won't Stand Down is the name of the track. They'll all, at the end of the year, he'll put all of the ones on an album, so to speak. I love the line in that song, "The servants of the people have forgotten how to serve."
1: Yep.
0: It's interesting, isn't it?
1: Yes.
0: Ponder on that one. Okay.
1: All right, 3D Radio Adelaide. I'm going to just take over again because I have four lined up. We're going to start over in Denmark. A little tune called Sleepwalking. This is the Ravenettes.

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With special guests, Plane Services and Alexis Kotloe. 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

0: Oh, they come to us out of Sydney, New South Wales, The Fumes. A little tune called Silver Star from their Bloodless CD. They are just a great
1: with
0: little three-piece.
1: Totally twisted ending bit there.
0: Yep. we started off over in Denmark, the Ravenettes. A little tune called Sleepwalking from their Pretty in Black CD. Then we went Bleak Squad, new band that started earlier this year out of Melbourne. A little tune called Let Go of Love. That's from their album Strange Love. Then we went stayed in Melbourne with Beaches. The Great Comet Returns from their album called She Beats.
1: Good stuff.
0: Ended up with The Fumes. There you are. Jude's taking back over. These, we had a lot, like she said, we had a lot of messages, and I still have one more to go.
1: I know. It's a lot today.
0: Yes.
1: All righty. Yep. I'll get straight into my last set here. Mini theme for this set is, let's say, these songs are all perfect.

Just a perfect day. Drink sangria in the park. And then later, when

0: Ah, the perfect sound from the Saints. What a great sound they had. This Perfect Day is what that was called, taken from their I'm Stranded album, the deluxe edition. There you go.
1: Good
0: a quick
1: job.
0: 2 minutes burst of a song. Great stuff. Started out the set with Lou Reed, Perfect Day. Just a beautiful song from him. That's taken from an album called Retro, the best of Lou Reed. And then, well, my favourite, one of my favourite Little Feat songs, Perfect Imperfection, taken from their Down on the Farm album, which was the last album that was finished and released after Lowell George died. So that was the last album he appeared on. He sang that song, of course, gorgeous voice. Yeah, that was back in 1979. And then a funny little ditty from The Cure. The song's called The Perfect Girl, even though he kept singing Strange Girl. So, you know, what Robert's like, there you are. That's taken from their Kiss Me, Kiss Me, Kiss Me album. And that's it from me today.
1: Good job.
0: Alrighty.
1: Yeah, that was a really, well, yeah, that's a great set. And
0: it was perfect.
1: Because I didn't grow up with the Saints, yeah, it was perfect.
0: Yeah.
1: Oh, that went right over top.
0: I know,
1: of my head.
0: I noticed that, yes.
1: But I really do like the Saints.
0: Yeah, they were
1: pretty amazing.
0: They were a very fast and furious great band, yeah.
1: All right, well, I'm going to play the last of our mini sponsorships today.
0: Yes.
1: And then it's going right into a local band. And a tune, and then we'll come back and say goodbye.
0: Okay.
1: So, here we go.
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0: That's the Bleeding Hearts. No longer a band together, but they came out of Adelaide some years mm-hmm. back, and that's just a brilliant song.
1: It's great, isn't it? I just love it.
0: The Bleeding Hearts, Backgammon and the Orthodox Church. And that's the show today.
1: Makes you want to go and learn how to play backgammon, doesn't it?
0: Yeah, I used to know. I used to play a lot of that.
1: And I think you showed me once too, but it's been a long time. Mm-hmm. Yeah.
0: Yeah. Now, AZ is in the house.
1: Now, no pressure.
0: No pressure. No, no.
1: We just know she's very reliable to bring you the best box of chocolate surprise.
0: That is true.
1: So... that's all we'll say. She'll do brilliantly. Yep. We know that.
0: Yep. And 3D Radio. We do thank everyone. We had a really tight scheduled show today, and we didn't get to say a whole lot. But we're very glad you're with us. Now, my last song. It's another about 5 minutes and 15 seconds.
1: Yeah.
0: And it's Jack White, and I can't think of all the others. I can't think of her name.
1: Remember.
0: Who was in anyway,
1: it?
0: Anyway,
1: no, but I can't either.
0: We're talking about Dead Weather.
1: Mm.
0: And we're going to be playing something, the first track off of their Whorehound CD, and I think you'll enjoy it.
1: I just wanted to say a shout out to anyone who's listening who's going down to the North Adelaide Golf Club protest thing. I think it kicks off at 2:00 today. Good luck to all those people. I can't say too much about it because I'll just get on my soapbox. But good luck to them. I hope something comes of it. I know it's already too late for many, many, many trees.
0: Okay. Well, yes. And, yeah, we've had lots of calls and lots of missed calls. We had some we couldn't pick up because it just wasn't anyone there.
1: It wasn't
0: there,
1: ringing through properly, that. Yeah. Couldn't
0: but we'll be here next week. And until then. The Dead Weather, 60 Feet Tall is the name of this track. AZ's in the house, so we'll see you next week.
1: Bye-bye.

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Thanks again to Jude and Rodney for their always brilliant music. I always enjoy listening to them driving in and when I'm at home and whenever I'm near the radio. I always listen to them, which is always good. They'll be back next Sunday, 12 till 2. This program is Lawnmower Music. My name is AZ and I'll be mixing it up for the next 2 hours, so I hope you stay with me. We kicked off with Lou Reed and Rock and Roll Heart, which was from a compilation here of Between Thought and Expression, the Lou Reed anthology. Then we followed up with a Kiwi band called The Chills with Rolling Moon from their Heavenly Pop hits from 1982. They're still very contemporary. And that last fabulous track there was, we slipped into some psychedelic with a local band, Thunder Speaks. And that's a single from February this year, and that track was called Nothing. Yes, I'm happy to be here. Always love being here, bringing you music. It's a beautiful day. All the trees and plants are refreshed out there because we had some beautiful rain. It's always good. Be nice if we kept all our trees instead of chopping them down, but that's another story. Okay, I'm going to move on and play music. Next up, the Sunday Reads.

You're on 3D Radio. We started off with the Sunday Reads with a Drop Dead Cool from the Drive You Mad album of 2020. Then we had Cage Fly with Headlights, the discarded remix. I don't know why, it was really good. And that's a single, followed by the Pomegranates and Whispers from their Taste EP. The Taste EP. And that last track there was Echo and the Empress with Altitude. Now, all those four tracks were all local artists. Fantastic. It's Sunday afternoon. It's 2:29 in the afternoon. I hope you're having a good afternoon. I am. Let's just get on with playing music. I'm going to change gears now, so hold on.

That was, of course, The Doors with The Backdoor Man from their debut album of the same name, The Doors. And we started off with Taj Mahal and Leaving Trunk from the Taj Mahal album of 1968, followed by The Cruel Sea with the ever noticeable Tex Perkins frontman. Great voice, that. And that track was See You Later from their rock and roll dud, brackets E-S, as in dudes, but it's duds, best of the B-sides from 1995. We had in the middle there Osaka Monorail with Marva Whitney with I Am What I Am. Now, Osaka Monorail are a Japanese funk band, and Marva Whitney was a funk soul singer. And the Osaka Monorail, they actually toured with Marva when she was still with us as her backing band, and she said they're one of the best funk bands out there. I could tend to agree, but there's a lot to as well. Hope you're having a good afternoon. It's 2:47. My name is AZ. This is Lawnmower Music, and that's what I'm going to do now, play more music.

0: Love it. That's Itchy and the Knits with Dreamboat, and they're from Sydney. Nice. And we started off with Summer Flake with Nothing Lasts Forever, and they're a Melbourne band, followed by Neil Innes with How Sweet to Be an Idiot from All Good Clean Fun disc, and in the middle was Colour Wheel with Low from their Fantastic Plastic album. And they are locals. Very good. It's 3 o'clock, bang on 3 o'clock. Ah, what a great time I'm having. Hope you're having a good time. Next up, I'm going to be playing a bit of music from around the country and Germany. We're starting off with the Chud.
1: 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This not-to-be-missed screening will be held at 4 p.m. on Saturday, May 23rd at Palace Nova Cinemas. 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Life in One Chord, the story of Shane Carter. 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

Do You Know Your Chicken? That was Chibo Matto with Know Your Chicken from the Viva La Woman album of 1996, and they're a Japanese-American band. And actually the name Chibo Matto translates to crazy food in Italian, so they've really mixed things up there. Interesting, very cool. And at the top we had the Chud with Rumble at the Love Inn, and they're a German band, and that was from 1985, followed by Natalie Rise with Meditation from the Rebel Frequency album of 2017. They're from New South Wales, possibly Byron. And in the middle, Symbosis with Stuck in Traffic, and they're a Melbourne band, and that was from 2008. It's 3:16, Sunday afternoon. This is Lawnmower Music. My name is AZ. Next up, Smashing Pumpkins.

That was local band Spires with a double-handed, a single from 2025. Very cool post-rock fuzz band there. Started off with the Smashing Pumpkins with Bullet with Butterfly Wings from their Melancholy and Infinite Sadness album. The Outlets, an all-female garage punk band from Germany, Hamburg to be exact, with Outlets Theme from their Last Goodbye album. And it's a new release. And in the middle, Teens, who hail from Tasmania, with Burning Bridges, and that's a single from 2024. You're on 3D Radio. This is Lawnmower Music. I'm enjoying bringing the music to you, so I'm just going to carry on.

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1: Wednesday the 13th of May, Sam Buckingham. 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
2: We started off that set with Chica Chica Electrica with Vegan Love. And if you listen to the lyrics, it was a bit of a conundrum, loving a cowboy and being a vegan. What does one do? That was from their 2016 album of called In the Dust, and they're local. Followed by Being Jane Lane with Savage Sunday. That was from 2019, and that last track there was Stars with Sunburnt Land from their Boundary Rider album of 2018. I remember going to see them years and years ago. My dad had to drop me off at West Beach. There's a little grassed area and the Stars were playing there, and they did a really good version of Rocky Mountain Way by Joe Walsh. Stuck in my memory. All right, next I've got a few more tracks before I check out, so let's go.

That was Blonde Redhead with Dripping from their Dripping album, and they're from New York. At the top we had Paul Simon with 50 Ways to Leave Your Lover. That was from 1975. Wow. And in the middle was Ryan Martin John with Honey Honey. He's a local artist and that was a new release. Well, folks, my time's come to a close. Thanks for listening. Up next is Mark with Underground Frequency, so stay right here. I'll be back in a fortnight. Hope to catch you then. I'm going to leave you with local artist Emma Mertens with Homeward. Until next time, be good, be kind, hug a tree. Bye.

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3: Good afternoon and welcome to another fortnight of Underground Frequency. My name's Mark. And as always, this show is broadcast to you on Kaurna Country here in Adelaide, South Australia on 93.7 3D Radio. Thanks to AZ for the last 2 hours of lawnmower music, a nice varied mix of really cool tunes, similar to what I've got in store for you as well for the next 2 hours. I'm pleased to announce that after 5 o'clock, I'm going to be having a chat with a local muso, Jacob, who's been in a lot of different bands over the years, which we'll talk about, but he's coming in to talk about his latest musical project, which is called Living Too Late. I've played some of those tunes previously on the show and looking forward to playing some more for your enjoyment after five. I want to have a chat with Jacob about all things music. So yeah, looking forward to that. But I hope your last 2 weeks has been enjoyable. I hope you've found something to spark joy in your life. And I hope I can bring some joy to you in the next 2 hours with some of the tunes I want to play for you. Speaking of things that are enjoyable and sparking joy, I want to give a special shout out to Matt and all the Echoes Festival crew for a fantastic post-music festival last Saturday here in Adelaide. It was held at Rhino Room and Low Life Bar, and shout out to the crew for both those venues as well for always being so welcoming and putting on such a great event, or supporting it. It was such a good mix in both those rooms. But yeah, special shout out to the whole crew and all the bands that played as well. Last fortnight's show, I did have a chat with Matt and played for you one song from each of the 12 bands that played at that festival, and it was a really enjoyable chat, and certainly it was a great festival. If you were there, you know what I'm talking about. It was great to see. It was a sold-out event, and so nice to chat to so many different punters and people who listen to 3D Radio as well. And certainly I had fun watching all the bands. Also, thanks to Matt for asking me to introduce bands on the Rhino Room stage. So it was really nice to meet some of the bands from Victoria and from Sydney who came over and get to introduce bands to a very appreciative crowd throughout the day and the evening. So yes, can't say enough good things about Echoes Festival. Here's to 2027. But to give you a taste of what happened, I'm going to play this first bracket, three bands who played at the event. I'm going to play you a song each of them played as well. And for the first two, it's going to be some vinyl from my own personal collection. Great to purchase some vinyl. So many good bands came over and were selling their vinyl. So hats off to everyone who was having some really cool merch desks. Okay, but to start with, from out of Sydney, I want to play for you Meniscus. I didn't pronounce that right. I'll get that right. But they're a great band from Sydney, and it was great to get some vinyl from them. So let's hear something from their 26th album, Refractions. This is a song they played on stage. It's called Overhang.

3D Radio 93.7 FM. That's the station you are tuned to. This is Underground Frequency for this fortnight. My name's Mark. Great to have your company on this station, as always. A little bit of a post-rock interlude just then. Three bands that played at last Saturday's Echoes Festival. First time held here in Adelaide, and I predict it won't be the last. Fantastic event all round. Hats off to all the Echoes Festival crew for putting it on. Just then you heard from We See Moons. They're an Adelaide-based post-rock outfit with their song These Lights Lead the Way, which came out November of 2024. And Matt in that band was the ideas person, shall we say, behind Echoes Festival. It's obviously a group effort for everyone putting on such an event, but certainly he was the person who came up with the idea for it and certainly called out to other people to get involved. And it was great to see so many people getting behind this idea and bringing a unique festival to Adelaide. Prior to We See Moons, you heard Treebeard. They're a band out of Melbourne. And from their album Nostalgia, which came out in 2021, you heard one of my favourite songs from that album. It's called Terror. They played that live up there on the main stage for the event, which is, of course, Rhino Room, as did We See Moons as well. They played there. No, they didn't. They played at Low Life Bar, sorry. But yeah, great to see Treebeard on stage. Only their second time in Adelaide, and they're pretty keen to come back as well. So if you did miss them playing live, get along and catch them. And the band at the top of the bracket you just heard is Meniscus. They're a band out of Sydney, and from their album Refractions, which came out in 2016, you heard the song Overhang. And for Meniscus, it was the first time they'd been in Adelaide for over 12 years. They haven't released any music in a while, but they did say to me that they're going back into the studio, so that's exciting. Anyway, they were the final act for the night, and they blew everybody away. If you were there, you know what I'm talking about. Amazing band to see on stage, and yeah, first time for me, and it was great to catch them. And yeah, thanks for coming over from Sydney and from all the bands that came, travelled interstate as well for the festival. Great to meet so many nice people. And if you were there, thanks for coming along, because it was a great crowd and really people really getting into the music, and always really nice to be around a music scene like that where everyone's just appreciative of the art and the music and what and the effort that goes into putting on an event like that. So well done, all of you. Okay, it is nearly 4:30 here on Underground Frequency. My name's Mark. 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Also on the app, you can listen back. All shows are up there for 4 weeks, so if you do want to tune into a show you enjoy, I suggest you do that. Well, change tack a little bit now with this next bracket, and I'm going to still stay local and start with playing you something from a local singer-songwriter, Jen Lush. Jen Lush has been making music for a very long time, and in my opinion, one of Adelaide's best singer-songwriters, both in her music that she puts out and when she performs live with her band, or in a stripped-back, more kind of two-piece format as well. Always engaging on stage, and particularly the banter she does in between her songs as well. Just, so entertaining, and so very warm and welcoming as well. Had the privilege of catching her do a live set last night at just around the corner from 3D, actually, at a little bar called Urn Mallee. And she was there playing an intimate two-piece and going through a number of her songs for a very appreciative crowd on what turned out to be a very rainy Saturday night here in downtown Adelaide. So let me play you something now from Jen Lush. She did promise that she's working on some new music, so I'm looking forward to maybe catching up with for a chat with her on the show later this year. But for now, let's hear something that she put out last year and that she played last night as well. This is Jen Lush with Wolf and the Dog.

A great new song there from Adelaide band Soulbird. It's from their debut EP called Mesmerize, the song you heard, Spare Me. And that's my first new release for this fortnight show, as it's a new release from them. The EP came out on the 21st of April. Really nice stuff from Soulbird, debut EP from them as well. So, yes, what a great introduction to the music world with such a nice CD. Looking forward to catching them on stage sometime soon. Prior to Soulbird, you heard The Yearlings, Adelaide-based duo of long standing, in the song you heard called Downtown from their album Luck, which came out in June of 2023. And before that, something very evocative from Beth Gibbons from her album Lives Outgrown, which came out in May 2024. You heard the song Floating on a Moment. And at the top of the bracket, Adelaide singer-songwriter Jen Lush with her song Wolf and the Dog from two singles that she released late last year in October, and caught her on stage just around the corner from 3D at Urn Malibar. Well, it's about 10 minutes to 5 o'clock here on 3D Radio. This is Underground Frequency. My name's Mark. Great to have your company here this fortnight. After 5 o'clock, I'm going to be having a chat with Jacob from Living Too Late about his new music. But for now, I'm going to play you something else new, this time from a bit further afield. The Boo Radleys with their latest album, In Spite of Everything. Brand new to the world on the 1st of May. Let's hear a song from them right now. This is... Hey, I know.

0: Oh, yes, the unmistakable sounds there of Dean Forever. Not their most recent song you just heard then, but certainly one of my favourites. It's called Not That Door. It's a single which came out in October of last year in 2025. Before that, you heard Echo and the Bunnymen from all the way back in 1987 from their self-titled album, which was an interesting pick because it was their fifth album by that stage. But yeah, nice, you know, they had to name something after themselves. One of their best-known songs too, Lips Like Sugar. And before that, Susie and the Banshees with Happy House from their album Kaleidoscope, which came out way back in 1980. Do you remember when it came out? Full disclosure, I do. I was a little kid, but I do remember hearing it on the airwaves, and it did catch my attention. And at the top of the bracket, something else that's recently caught my attention, the Boo Radleys with their latest album, In Spite of Everything, came out 1st of May. Another new release for Underground Frequency, and the song you heard, Hey, I Know. So yes, always nice to play you some new tunes on a Sunday afternoon here on Underground Frequency. And what's even nicer now is to have musicians who I am fans of coming in to chat in the studio. And that person sitting across from me right now is Jacob. Welcome to Underground Frequency.
1: Hello, thanks heaps for having me.
0: Oh, it's lovely to have you. And it's lovely to finally have you here too, because I've talked about so many of your bands you've been in over the years, because you've got a lot of pedigree in the Adelaide music scene. You've been making music for a long time. And I think whenever I've played music from Dean Forever, which we just heard, or It's a Hoax, and I've interviewed someone, it's normally been Kia, who's in both those bands with you, who's the singer. And you've been lined up, and then you haven't been able to make it for different reasons. So it's so exciting to have you here in the studio, finally.
1: Yeah, it's my immune system is like a... I'm always working. It's always working against me. And yeah, it seems like every time I've been sick with something.
0: Yeah.
1: But it's going all right today.
0: So. Here we are. It's
1: good. So far.
0: We'll keep the interview kind of above board. Let's not make anything weird. But look, thanks for coming in. And really, just really nice to be chatting to you today about your latest project, Living Too Late. It's something that you put me onto last year. You know, music was coming out. You've been releasing music under Living Too Late since December last year.
1: Mm-hmm.
0: Three singles, now an album's on its way as well. So congratulations for that. The album's called Autochrome. It's out in 2 weeks' time on the 29th of May. But we'll talk more about that. But I guess what I want to start with is you've been in so many bands, like we just mentioned Dean Forever, which we just heard. It's a Hoax. I think that's when I first encountered you playing in bands, but what's got you started writing songs and making music?
1: I think this is what I really always wanted to do.
0: Yeah.
1: But it's very hard, you know, full, you know, respect to the songwriters, and especially the ones that are able to be quite prolific, because I've always been on the side, you know, and I really enjoy that role, working with singers or working with songwriters to sort of bring their vision or put a twist on their vision, and or even just writing the initial seeds that become someone else's song or a chorus, or, you know, I really enjoy that role, and that comes relatively easy.
0: Yeah.
1: But I've never been able to get the full thing done myself.
0: Yeah.
1: That really what drove it is I always wanted to do it, but it took a while. But I've sort of, for better or worse, you know, the listeners can judge if I should have stayed behind the drums and behind the piano. But finally I've managed to get it done, which is cool.
0: So Living Too Late represents that for you, that part of that new part of the journey for you.
1: Yeah. And, you know, the name kind of alludes to that maybe slightly. It's a song by The Fall, which I just really liked. But I thought it also, because a lot of the material was about nostalgia, time passing, that kind of stuff. So I thought, this is a pretty good name. And it was actually quite funny because immediately after I launched the project, the latest season of Stranger Things came out.
0: Yeah.
1: And the older brother, I don't remember too much. You know, there's the younger brother that gets captured.
0: Yes,
1: at the start.
0: And
1: the older brother, he's wearing a Fall shirt, and it's the album that Living Too Late is on. And
0: yes.
1: I'm like, great. Now it looks like I'm referencing. Like, I thought I'd pick some niche thing, because it's like, it wasn't like the, you know, a lot of people like this Nation Saving Grace, like just before that, or maybe the sort of dance oriented 90s kind of ones that like kind of tie in with Gorillaz and that kind of thing.
0: Yes.
1: And this album's kind of maybe not so focused on. So I'm like, oh, it's a good pick. It's a good obscure pick. And then it's like in the biggest show
0: in
1: ever.
0: In the biggest show.
1: Like, oh, of course.
0: Of 2025. And it's like, yeah, but, timing.
1: But yeah. And then also just this is completely, I don't know if this is right for your listenership or not, but Cricket et al. Podcast. This is a cricket podcast with Gideon Haig and those sort of guys.
0: Yes.
1: This summer over the, you know, with the Ashes and stuff, they started naming all their episodes after fall songs.
0: Really?
1: And I think they were hoping someone would pick that up. But they had an episode called Living Too Late, like almost immediately after I launched the thing in December. No. You know, they're playing like the first or second test match.
0: And they go,
1: so well, maybe it's you know, serendipitous or whatever. So
0: it's in
1: there. I'll take that as a sign, you know. Gideon Haig's on my side. So
0: I agree. I think that's some good motivation right there. It's in the air then. Let's just say it was meant to be. It's in like TV's biggest show in 2025. It's in the cricket podcast in the cricket world. You are kind of straddling multiple media sources.
1: A lot of people have been wondering when the sort of underground alternate rock and cricket
0: would meet.
1: And there's a lot of AFL, you know.
0: Who knew Gideon Haig was going to do it for us?
1: And I'm trying to meet that niche that people are looking for.
0: So. I love that they did that. And they did you contact them and say, look, I can see what you're doing here, guys. You're naming every show.
1: I was tempted to, because I don't think I had an account that could make like comments or whatever. Sure. But I'm like, I need this could be it. This is the start of me being a person.
0: You need to say, look, I've actually done an album and it's just kind of lined up. I'm not doing it because of you guys, but hey, how about you play some of my stuff this summer?
1: Reach out, get that
0: account going. Well, congratulations, and I'm excited for you because I think this is it is nice the way you've just explained it, how it is a combination of different things you've done and really putting it together for yourself. But I think, you know, you've been such a pivotal part in so many different bands that I've enjoyed over the years in Adelaide, and not only sort of in terms of in the studio and writing the music, but also on stage. I mean, you're a multi-instrumentalist, you know, you play so many instruments and you just make it look easy. Every time I see you in a different band, you're doing something different. So it's impressive.
1: Cheers.
0: We'll talk about a little bit more about the songwriting process, but let's hear some music from Living Too Late now. I want to start with a brand new song because you've very kindly released three or four singles from it so far.
1: So there were two, like, it is confusing. I released a four song thing.
0: Yeah.
1: Two of the songs I consider singles because they're on the album.
0: Yeah.
1: And two were like B-sides. So it's, yeah. So there's three singles, but there's four songs that are out there. Basically.
0: Yeah. But the album itself is, I'm counting, do a quick count, 11 songs?
1: It's 10, 10? I believe.
0: Okay.
1: I hope it's 10. Otherwise, yes. I've stuffed up the printer.
0: No, yeah. So 10 songs. So you've actually brought in advanced copies. So thank you so much for that. And we've got something queued up now. This song's called Leave Extension. Do you want to say something about it?
1: Well, this is really the renting experience, essentially. It's obviously topical. We've got a housing crisis and all of the things around that. And but also just I'm kind of and that is I certainly wanted to touch on that. But it's also just sort of subjectively that feeling of like jumping from lease to lease and trying to make the leases meet up, and you know, you accumulate stories and experiences and trinkets along the way, so this is kind of like a take on that perspective, and you might be able to tell my feelings on it based on the vocal delivery, which is maybe a little bit on the screamy side.
0: All right, if you are just tuning into Underground Frequency, you are listening to Jacob from Living Too Late from his debut album, Autochrome. This is Lease Extension.

0: 3D Radio 93.7 FM. Very on cue talk back there. Two songs from the debut album of Living Too Late. You just heard both of them then. Just Then was Starting to Be.
1: Yes. Yep.
0: And then Lease Extension at the top of the bracket. And I'm speaking with Jacob, the artist behind the entirety of Living Too Late. Great to have you in the studio, Jacob. It's been a long time coming, I've got to say. There's so many bands that you have driven and written music for and that I've talked to about here, and you know, it's nice to have you in. And yeah, that's really nice. Sucks. The one we just heard then, Living Too Late, is something I've played before on the show. Sorry, not Living Too Late.
1: Starting to be.
0: Yep. Played that before. But yeah, first time play here on Underground Frequency was Lease Extension, because the album's out in just under 2 weeks now.
1: Yeah. So that was its first airing.
0: Yeah.
1: Hope people enjoyed it.
0: Well, if people do, we do have a... you've brought in some CDs. You've gone old school. You're putting on CDs, because yes, I appreciate that it's not just there as an MP3 file. So something to think about when we go to another song. If someone is a subscriber and wants to grab themselves a copy of your CD, Living Too Late, give me a call here at the station, but I will let you know the number to call in a moment. But yeah, I just wanted to talk about that process then. So again, I think you've been such an integral part in so many bands in terms of writing their music and being in the studio and playing live. But this for you is bringing together the vocal element as well, something you haven't done previously.
1: No.
0: Nice voice, mate. Oh, I do enjoy your voice.
1: Thank you.
0: And I like that there's the both songs are there. There's, stylistically, all the songs in this album are quite different.
1: So many of my sort of like favorite albums are quite eclectic, I suppose.
0: Yeah.
1: So yeah, that was always going to probably be a direction.
0: Yeah.
1: To try to have an eclectic album, but also not just go, here's our waltz song, here's our country song. But like, you know, which is, it's cool when people do that, like Ween and those sort of bands where they really nail a certain genre and they move on, you know. But yeah, I wanted to go in lots of directions, but kind of have it integrated as well. But yeah, you know, like it's everyone's favorite album, but like Doolittle by the Pixies is like probably my favorite album.
0: Yeah.
1: And that's got all sorts of stuff happening in like a half an hour span. So I wanted to attempt something in that realm.
0: Yeah. You know? I think you've certainly entitled to do it, because so many of the different bands you've been involved in have had very quite specific genres, like, you know, Dean Forever being very sort of dream pop, you know, very kind of broadcast, that kind of element. It's a Hoax, more kind of, you know, shoegazy, or, you know, but also kind of, you know, melodic. But then, you know, you've been involved in other projects as well. You're currently involved in Major Shade. Who else are you involved in? The Man Himself, you played for The Man Himself, and you know, they're all different styles.
1: That's been awesome. So The Man Himself is, you know, Matt from Guyty.
0: Yes.
1: I don't know if he's keeping that secret or not. I saw that his last bit of media, just he had a bag on his head, I think, or something. But yeah, Guyty were, you know, a long time like my favorite like Adelaide band.
0: Yeah.
1: Like It's a Hoax would play with them.
0: Yes, I remember that.
1: And I just really loved the sort of the songwriting, and then also the band. And I've ended up working a lot with Nick, the lead guitar player.
0: Yeah.
1: And he played guitar on that Dean Forever, like the Not That Door. So
0: yeah. And that became Major Shade, didn't it? You and Nick are on.
1: Yeah. The story there is Nick then went on to write some songs with Josh, and so they used to be. Oh, I'm going to get the number wrong. They were a band that started was a 17. Something. I'm very sorry, guys, if you're listening. But
0: they're not
1: sort of on the harder rock end of things.
0: Yeah,
1: and they wanted to sort of take on board maybe more of a post-punk thing, a bit of Smiths, a bit of that sort of stuff.
0: Yep.
1: And so Nick got me on drums, and I'd got him on guitar, and we were doing like a back and forth. So Major Shade hasn't done anything in a little while, and part of that was because I held things up. I crashed my bike really quite majorly, which put a bit of a hold on things, and we haven't really picked it up since. But a lot of the same people we've started up a new project called Parisians, or Parisians depending on your pronunciation,
0: which has
1: Tom, who was in Major Shade, and Hannah, who's in Major Shade, and Pelvis, and that was a very Adelaide thing to do. Everything. But it's really cool because, you see where everyone's coming from and they bring those elements.
0: Yeah. Well, let's play something.
1: Yeah, sure.
0: Because that's something I didn't even know about. So you've just informed me coming in today about the Parisians. So I didn't know about them. It's just Parisians, not the Parisians?
1: Yeah, just Parisians. Yeah. Just bam.
0: And that's, I mean, that's fun. That's another side project for you happening on top of Living Too Late. Let's hear something from that now then. They've just put out a single on Friday.
1: Yeah, so we played a little launch show at the Exeter, which was great. It was a bit rainy, but everyone came out. It was really cool. And Tom and Maddie, they've written some awesome songs and they've got the rest of us along to sort of bring them to life. And it's pretty cool.
0: All right. Well, let's see if you are just tuning in to Underground Frequency. I'm speaking with Jacob from so many bands, it's hard to list. But we mainly focus on Living Too Late. But we're going to play something from Parisians right now. A brand new single of theirs called Sully and Sage. But as I said earlier, if you are a member of, sorry, if you are a subscriber to 3D Radio and you want to grab yourself a copy of Living Too Late, the debut album called Autochrome, it's out in 2 weeks' time. I've got a copy to give away to you right now on CD, on physical copy. 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But for now, let's hear Parisians.

0: 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You are listening to Underground Frequency, a whole stack of local Adelaide bands in that bracket, and all bands featuring at some point or another Jacob, who's sitting across from me. Nice work on that one.
1: Oops.
0: I'll start from the top of that bracket. So just starting out, we heard from Parisians, a new sort of relatively new outfit, and a new song of theirs that came out just on Friday called Sully and Sage. Then we heard something from the man himself from their new album, Other People's Driving Habits. You heard the song

0: consumer confidence. And then something a little bit from a few years ago now, Major Shade with To Make a Martyr. And then just then, something as well from Living Too Late, from the CD that I got to play live. Autochrome is the name of the album, and the song we heard, You're Not There. Great song, Jacob.
1: Oh, thank
0: really
1: you.
0: Like it. And nice to play off a CD as well, a physical, tangible object.
1: Check the gears working, you know.
0: So. Oh, it is. It is. And all those bands that we just heard in that bracket, if you haven't, you know, you're a part of Partisans, obviously part of Major Shade. You have played on previous albums of the man himself as
1: yeah,
0: well.
1: Yeah, so the Other People's Driving Habits was Travis,
0: yes.
1: Who's an awesome drummer.
0: Yeah.
1: And I think he probably did a bit of the recording and production behind the scenes as well. But yeah, the previous album, which was All Day Breakfast, I played drums on that, and that was awesome.
0: Yeah. Yeah, no, that's always good albums, always good music to hear from the man himself. So for that, I mean, you know, you are just involved in so many bands besides your own projects as well. What's probably your favorite instrument at the moment to be playing live?
1: It's always drums.
0: Is it?
1: It's got to be drums. Like it's the best because it's loud and obnoxious, and people can't turn you down even if they want to. And but also you're kind of like hidden in a way because you're sort of. You know, you just can put your head down and
0: that's true.
1: And smash something, and it's, you know, I feel most comfortable in that.
0: Because with Dean Forever, when you've played with a full band for Dean Forever, you're out, you're on the side on the keys and stuff.
1: Yeah, we've actually we did a couple of different versions. So yeah, initially the band we had a full two keyboards band.
0: Yeah.
1: I was playing, and Michael, we had keyboard player Michael, who was awesome, and Connor Deary from Big Romance. People may have heard. He was on drums.
0: Yeah,
1: and then. Just before I had my accident and everything fell apart, all my stuff I was doing kind of ground to a halt for a bit. We did South by Southwest, which was really cool. And
0: yes, that's right.
1: We just for economic reasons, we kind of changed the lineup so that
0: there was just four of you, wasn't
1: there?
0: Yeah.
1: Yes. So yeah, so Bianca, my partner, jumped on keys and backing vocals, and I played drums, and Nick played guitar.
0: Yeah.
1: And we just kind of went without bass and kind of.
0: Yeah,
1: made it work.
0: Representing SA itself. How was that experience? Because that was back in, was that 2019, 2020?
1: 2023. It's more recent, yeah. Cool. So I had my accident at the end of that year, so that was that was the last cool thing that I did. But it was great. It was really cool.
0: Yeah.
1: Austin's like a really cool place. Like,
0: yes,
1: you know,
0: great music city.
1: Yeah, absolutely. And I was really excited because one of my favorite bands at the moment is called Jobber, and they were on the same... They were as part of the festival as well.
0: Yeah.
1: So I basically followed them around. It got to the point where they would like give me a nod, like, oh, it's that guy again. So, so that was cool. Like, you know, they didn't really, I talked to them briefly.
0: Yeah.
1: Especially like I really love the drummer, and he's been in a few bands. He's the drummer from Speedy Ortiz.
0: Okay.
1: Who's really big. I mean, they're still doing stuff, but, last sort of 10 years ago, they were like the big thing in sort of indie world.
0: Yeah.
1: And, he was, I always loved his drumming. So I got to follow him around and like, watch him drum and got to shake his hand. He didn't say too much to me, but that's all right. You know, they're cool, like New York people, and I'm a gooby Adelaide person. So I get it. It's all good.
0: But, no, you're not. No,
1: yeah.
0: You're not.
1: But
0: no.
1: Yeah, that it was really good.
0: It's all an illusion. There's all an act they're doing anyway. Come on.
1: Yeah, it is. But yeah, it was really cool. Like, our gigs went really well. Got to play with some, American and Mexican bands on the lineup, which was really great. We did they always have this, like the Australian
0: stage.
1: Yeah. So there's some really cool acts there.
0: Yeah.
1: Like Teenage Jones was on that one.
0: Yeah, right.
1: So like Adelaide was pretty well represented.
0: Yeah. Well, you know, I was excited when I heard that you guys were going over there, and I think I've spoken to Keir about this as well previously. So yeah, that's just such a cool experience and well-deserved as well, as is this new album, Living Too Late. The album is called Autochrome. It's out in just under 2 weeks' time on the 29th of May.
1: Yes.
0: Yep. Yeah. And so up on Bandcamp, people can buy themselves copies of the CD.
1: I've done all that. Bandcamp's got this cool thing where like, doesn't matter if you say that it's coming out later, if you just put it on there, it just appears for everybody to do, so you have to like unmake it appear. So briefly, it was already on Bandcamp. I didn't realize.
0: Thanks, Bandcamp.
1: But it's fun. Yeah. But yeah, it'll be on all the stuff. So
0: yeah, fantastic.
1: Yeah.
0: All right. Well, thank you so much for coming in and chatting on Underground Frequency today. It's, lovely to chat with you, Jacob. And just congratulations with this new musical project and all the other things you're involved in too. We just had a taste of so many different bands that you're a big part of across Adelaide. So, you know, to take a leaf out of your book, I guess, if someone sees you hitting the skins, maybe they should come and say hi after a gig, hey?
1: Oh, yeah, absolutely.
0: Don't be afraid.
1: Yeah, absolutely.
0: All right. I'm going to change tack a little bit now and play some other stuff, some other new releases as well, because there's always new music coming out. And this is a band out of LA called Pink Breath of Heaven. They've just put their debut album out called Colors Make a Sound, only in February of this year. Let's hear something from them right now. This song is called Start Again. See you, Jacob.

3D Radio 93.7 FM. This is Underground Frequency. Finishing up for this fortnight, just then you heard two new releases from outfits out of America. Just then, Miss Grit with a song of theirs called Waste Me from their album Under My Umbrella, their second album, and it's released on 24th of April. A new release from them as a new release from Pink Breath of Heaven. They're a band out of LA. A new album of theirs called Colors Make a Sound, and the song you heard is called Start Again, also came out in February of this year. Really, really nice stuff. I'm going to finish with another outfit with a debut single, which only came out on the 26th of April, called Cusk, and they're out of Brixton. And the song I'm going to play for you is Blue Tack Piano. But again, my thanks go to Jacob for coming in and talking about all things his music, but particularly Living Too Late. His album is out in just under 2 weeks' time on the 29th of May. And I'll be posting the entire playlist from today's show in a couple bit later on. You can find it on the 3D website as well. And if you want to listen back to the entire show, it is up on the 3D app for 4 weeks. Michelle is up next with the Prison Request Show, so make sure you stick around to hear what requests she's got to play for you. But until then, I'll be back in 2 weeks' time. So until then, take care. Peace.

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Good evening and welcome to the Prisoner of Quest Show with Shelley on 93.7 FM 3D Radio. Hope everybody's had an awesome week this week and have managed to keep out of trouble. Okay, my apologies for last week. I wasn't feeling very well. But on the mend now. Anyway, gonna get into it. Got a shitload of mail. Okay, hello. Thanks for playing my song. Hinder, Lips of an Angel, new version featuring a girl. Thank you. So I've got Shaylin and Austin John Winkler with Lips of an Angel. Hopefully it's the right one. I'm pretty sure it is, but if it's not, I do apologise. But here it is.

0: Okay, hey 3D Shelley, how are you going? Hope you're doing good. Can you play two songs for tonight's show, please? Shout out to all the lads, free all the guys. Ask for Creeper from the 30 and DTB Vulture, thank you. So here is Creeper from the 30.
1: Copper.
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1: niggas know what it is. 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

0: shots, the ass gon' drown. 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
1: Okay, good evening, Shelley. Hope you're well. Shout out to Trance Lovers. This one's for you. Please play Irufushi, original by Super 8 and Tab. Cheers heaps from Slim Jim at YLP. So here it is.

Okay, hi Shelley. Would like to do a shout out to you, Mark Murphy. Love our letters, babe. I get out Friday. Yay. Can't wait for our phone calls. Love you, baby. Love Emily Fitzgerald. Please play Beyonce, Crazy in Love. So here is Beyonce featuring Jay-Z with Crazy in Love.

0: Hey, Shelley, thanks for doing this each week. Could you please play these few songs for me? Shout to Tay, I think, Tay, and the other brothers throughout the jails. Much love, home soon, Heedy One, you changed. Ask for Polo G, pop out, Macy Rook. Stuck in my ways, curse, an unwritten letter, and King Von, no flaws. So here is Polo G featuring Lil TJ with Pop Out.
1: Yo, bro, nigga, don't do it, bro. But they was wild. They was acting like it was on my.
2: Uh-oh, they was moving.
1: They was moving.
3: Yeah, you gotta catch his pop.
4: Do it this way?
3: Yeah. Oh.

Okay, to Shelley, thanks for all you do for us. A light shout out to Uncle Kako, Luke P, Richie Rich, and the boys. Can you please play Slipknot, Devil and I, or Bullet for My Valentine, Broken, thanks. And that's from Jay Trinder. So here it's Slipknot with the Devil in...

Okay, hey Shelley, can I please send a shout out to my two favourite people, Amy and Jackson? I love you both so much and I can't wait until we can do all the fun family things we've talked about. Love always, killer. Shelley, can you please play Friends of Family by Oh Hush, Jeff Lewis and Will Arnett? And if there's time, can you please play a second song, Homies by Insane Clown Posse? Thanks, Shelley, for sending my shout-outs to my two little boobaloos, I think. So here is Friends of Family.

Okay, song request is Never Too Late by 3 Days Grace. Thanks. So here it is.

Okay, dear Shelley, thank you for the awesome job you do for us weekly. Big shout out to my fave sexy redhead at AWP. You know who you are, babes. And shout out to the brothers here at YLP and F Division. Thanks again, Shelley. Asked for Chris Bound with Ready. So he is fabulous, featuring Chris Brown with Ready.

0: Yeah. Y'all ain't ready. Y'all ain't ready. Y'all ain't ready. Y'all ain't
1: ready. Okay, to Shelley, a huge memorable shout out. Today we stand together as women, as mothers, as aunties, as grandmothers, holding this family in our arms. We gather with heavy hearts for this little one whose life was taken far too soon. We speak her name with love. We remember her laughter, her spirit, the way she should have grown up strong on her country, surrounded by the people who loved her. To her family, we walk beside you. Your grief is our grief. Your pain is felt across our communities, and we hold you close in our thoughts, our prayers, and our stories. May the ancestors guide this young spirit safely home. May they wrap her in warmth and carry her gently. And may they give strength to all of you who remain here, trying to make sense of something that should never have happened. We honour her, we honour you, and we promise to keep standing together. Women strong, community strong, so our children can grow up safe, loved and protected. May healing find you in time. May love surround you today and always. And I'm going to pronounce this wrong and I do apologise. Kimanjani, little baby. Sincere condolences from Jessica O'Loughlin, Andrea Neal and all the women in Adelaide Women's Prison. So here is Fawn Wood with Remember Me.

Okay, hi there, it's Shay Burnett here. How's it been going at the Prison Request Show? Very good, thank you. I hope you're doing well. It's been some time since I last wrote to the show, but firstly, I'd like to shout out to a beautiful lady from the APC, Brianna. I'm looking forward to hearing from you, girl. I hope you enjoy the music too. Can I please request a song from my YouTube called What a Flop? I don't know if you remember my channel name, but if not, just type in Shay Joshua Burnett, no spaces, and you should find it there. Yes, I still have it, and I'm a subscriber. If I'm allowed a second song or you can't find What a Flop, can I please get 10 out of 10 played instead? Thank you very much. Once again, thanks for the show and what you do for us all every week. It means so much. Seriously, having this show once a week helped me through quite a bit of my jail, so thanks. I'll be sure to write again soon. Till next time, do it easy. And that's from Shay Burnett. So here is What a Flop.

0: else, man. Fuck you, Buzz. Eight swap.
1: Okay, hey Shelley, you are amazing for taking time to do this for us. Please play Popular Monster by Falling in Reverse. Thanks, Shelley, you're the best. So here is Falling in Reverse, Popular Monster.

Yeah. I wake up every morning with my head up in a daze. I'm not sure if I should say this, fuck, I'll say it anyway. Everybody tries to tell me.

Okay, this one's for you, my darling, Tremaine James Golan Davey. I love you, my darling. Song request is Love in This Club, Usher featuring Young Jeezy. So here it is.

Hello? Hello?

0: Okay, yo, Shelly. Hope all is well. Can you play Twin S, Daily Doopy, and Tion Wayne, Knock Knock on ya? And that's from The Scene. So here is Twin S with a Daily Doopy.
1: My normal time is it's Twin H, the Grim Reaper. Niggas know on any given day we can catch a duffy. I'm ACG to the end, I separate the boys from the men. Free.

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He bumped into me and he struggled to speak. You're the fool that I'm speaking to Biden. 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What do I mean? I might slide out in electric cars, cause you know that I'm trying to go green. I beat my stick same way that I did it in school with a tambourine. Me and my twin was born to shoot, I think it's literally stuck in our gene. I'm a part of the mob like Robert De Niro. My life is just like a movie, but I'm the villain, I ain't no hero. 357 is filled with slugs, I ain't no mug. Ask your gal, she know I'm a tug. I told my mum that I don't sell drugs, then kissed her cheek and gave her a hug. Ha. Bow, bow. You turn back to the ends. It's mad that I'm shooting at them, but back in school we all used to be friends. Got a day date 40 LV shades, monogram when I look through the lens. I don't care if I'm old or grey, it's on same way with them, I ain't making amends. I got down my man linking his ting, his girls on the phone trying to see where he is. I got that boy trying to run back home, find his keys, couldn't get in. Caught that boy trying to light his spliff. that boy just ran as soon as he saw my face. He said, oh shit, that's twin, I'm sending bind, they know it's live. Man, take that strip, that's light. Man, slapped him once, then slapped him twice. Bow, bow. Bro, ask me, how does it feel? It's a feeling I can't describe. When I read my charge and caught that jailer, asked me, how do I sleep at night? I sleep like a baby. Four cars up and a gang ting, stay with the dogs like Polo Grady. They thought that I snitch in court. I just laugh like you must be crazy. In New York there ain't no laws, and summer there's one in their head. It feels like we're living in Haiti. Aye. Put one hand in the air if you bat your shank and you touch that skin. Put two hands in the air if you slapped your stick and that boy got hit. Told my mum don't come to a court where your hair might make you sick. I'm a different kettle of fish, if you heard that I done it, I done that shit. I hop at the Lambo, jump in the Skoda. We're bringing the stars to the walls, I'm aiming at anything group like Yoda. Mum don't know that I'm deep in the wall, there's five in a spin, but I slapped off four. Why YSL drops neat with Dior. That tooth got trapped in his body, he's swimming in blood, something like that scene from Jaws. I'll wait for hours, I'm in no rush, I'll chill in my car. Young, this is a serious chef, I think he deserves that mission.

Okay, good arvo, Shelley. I hope you're doing well. Thank you for playing songs for us. Could you please play Grandson by King Von? Have a good night and a good week. Hopefully I've got the right one. I've got King Von, Grandson for President. Hopefully it's the right one. If it's not, I do apologise. But here it is.

Dear Shelley, I want to give a shout out to my dad, Killer. He is awesome, and my uncle Jason, he is a legend, and that's from Jackson. Can you please play my favourite song, ABGs by Free Souls? Thank you. Yes, I can, and here it is.

Okay, to the prisoner of question. My name's Maggie from Adelaide Women's Prison. How is everyone in the listening crowd? Just wishing my mum a happy birthday and just wanted her to hear my favourite songs at the moment. Not Today, Matata featuring Bailey, Go Down, Sean Paul featuring Spice, Butterfly Effect, Travis Scott. Could you please fit them into the playlist? And wishing everyone a great day. Enjoy your Sunday. Here's some art. So thank you so much for the art. It's lovely. Unfortunately, I can only get one on tonight. So here is Not Today, Matata featuring Liam Bailey.

Okay. Nelly, Just a Dream for my baby, M. Brokus. Love you, babe, and hope you listen to this song, baby boy. So here is Nelly with Just a Dream.

Okay, to Shelley, appreciate what you do for us. Could you play First Day Out by Free Spaz featuring NBA Youngboy? Shout out to my brother, Andrew Golan, and any wieners from AWP want to write. I think it's Jason Carpany. So it's J-Y-E. I think that's an S, or is it a D? Oh, no, it's a D, sorry. J-Y-E-D-E-N, K-R-P-A-N-Y. And the doc number is 181206. So if anybody wants to write to Jaden Carpany, go for it. So it's J-Y-E-D-E-N. K-A-R-P-A-N-Y, doc number 181206. Okay, here is Rundown Spaz featuring NBA Youngboy and Rundown Chopper Boy with First Day Out.

top of that bracket there, we heard Discontent from local legends Truth Corroded, taken from their 1997 Truth Corroded EP from South Australia, of course. Then we heard False Gods from the Suffer 2017 album from the band Honest Crooks from New South Wales. Then we heard the song Sanctioned Violence from Cycles of Grief Volume 1, 2017, from Cursed Earth from WA. Then we heard the song Sick from the 2016 Monster CD from Graves from Sweden. Then we heard Buried Beneath, the song Buried Beneath, from The Burden of Purpose single, 2019 release, from Cage Existence. And next up, we will go to some Ingested from UK with the song Steel Toe Truth. Enjoy.

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1: Private Pyle, I'm going to give you 3 seconds. Exactly 3 fucking seconds to wipe that stupid-looking grin off your face, or I will gouge out your eyeballs and skull fuck you.

Top of that bracket there, we heard Steel Toe Truth from the Denigration 2026 release from the UK band Ingested. Sorry, I just can't read my writing. Terrible. Then we heard Vortex, the song from the single with the same name, 2022 release from Brain Freeze from USA. Then we heard Eating Six Cubans by Daylight from the single with the same name, 2026 release. Interesting title. Eating Six Humans by Daylight from Gutrectomy from Germany. Then we heard Full Metal Contact from the 2001 release Digimortal from Fear Factory USA. Then we heard the song Zenith from the 2022 release Carpathia by Freedom of Fear from South Australia. And if you enjoyed those guys, the last two bands, check them out on Thursday at the Gov. I think it's the 21st of May. Freedom of Fear are opening for Fear Factory, so get into that one. Hopefully I'll see some people there. Next up, we'll grab it at the gates. Enjoy.

Top of that bracket there, we heard A Ritual of Waste from the 2026 release, The Ghost of a Future Dead from At the Gates from Sweden. Then we heard Last Rites from the 2023 release, Build Fear from Eglo, from Victoria, A-G-L-O, Eglo. Then we heard Spoiled from the 2025 release, Ensoulment Soiled, Spoiled, Single, from Algamortis from Victoria. Then we heard Invoke War, featuring Machine Head, from the 2026 release, No Place of Warmth, from Frozen Soul from USA. Check that out, Matt. I think it's well worth it. Next up, we'll go to Egypt with the band Scarab, Hands from the Sun, in brackets, Amon. Enjoy.

Welcome back to Power Surge. Top of that bracket there, we heard Hands from the Sun, Amon, Transmutation of Fate EP, 2026 release from Scarab from Egypt. Then we heard I Don't Care from the I Don't Care EP, 2026 release from Tanja, who's from Finland, Danny Filth and Cradle of Filth, who are from UK. Then we heard Dig Your Own Grave, from the 2026 release, Strike and Kill, from Devil Driver from USA. And if you want to check them out, they'll be playing at the Honey Sheep Music Hall on the 14th of July. So go down and check that out if you like those bands. Next up, we'll keep on with the Cradle of Filth. I'll give you one of their tracks, Nemesis. Enjoy.

Okay, top of that bracket, that we heard Nemesis from the Nymphetamine 2004 release from Kayla Fields from UK. Then we had Woven Spells of a Demon from Gone with the Devil 2026 release from Yoth Iria from Greece. Then we heard Within the Smoke from the 2022 release Upon the Edge of Darkness from Lehman Ad Mortem from South Australia. Then we heard Maniacal, Cool Face of War, 2026 release from Jungle Rot. And thanks for tuning in tonight. Stay tuned because King Cole's up next with the Now Show. And I will leave you with Made to Kill from the Megadeth 2026 release, self-titled from Megadeth from USA, and Flight of the Icarus from the Peace of Mind 1983 release from Iron Maiden from UK, and they are touring on the 11th of November at the Entertainment Centre. Check them out if you like that stuff. And also, I'm going to leave you with Manufactured Hope from the Aggression Continuum 2021 release from Fear Factory from USA, and you can get them at the Gov, like I said. So hopefully we'll see you at Fear Factory. Stay brutal, raise that metal flag, and maybe an umbrella this week because it might be raining. And always, stay evil. Like Michael Kay would say, see ya.

Hello, good evening. It's time for the Now Show here on 3D Radio, broadcasting from Ghana Land. I'm Carl. Thank you, Evan, for yet another great power surge this evening. Brutal as always. New Old Weird is what we get on a Sunday between 10 p.m. and midnight, and that's where we are right now. Let's kick off with a track from Leitmotiv Limbo. And from the album, is this from Inferior State? Yes, it is. The album released earlier last year. Shimmering Flow is the track. You can catch Leitmotiv Limbo playing on May 28th at the Semaphore Workers Club with one of our favourites, the great Gesh Puggle, Jaded Earth, Pop Christ and Albatross from 7 p.m. I believe $10 entry at the Semaphore Workers Club. Leitmotiv Limbo, The Now Show.

You were tuned in to the Now Show. That was a track from Washington artist Burial Cake, Blake Connolly, who used to record under the name Drone Room, but this is from a forthcoming album of his called Small Steps. When is it released? It's released in June, I do believe, with physical copies on compact disc and on vinyl coming out in July. Wonderful stuff. The track we heard from Burial Cake was called Small Steps Infinity. Before that, St. Albans Kids and an untitled track originally came out on their demo from quite a few years ago. This one lifted from the recently released discography 2001 to 2004 on the Sweat Lung label. And at the beginning of tonight's The Now Show, we heard Leitmotiv Limbo and Shimmering Flow from the Inferior State album. As mentioned, playing Semaphore Workers Club on the 28th. That's not this coming Thursday, but it's the following Thursday, I do believe. If I get my dates correct, yes, that would be correct. Not this week, but next week. Okay, let's move right along now and hear something from New York City's Organs Obsolete from the wonderful album that came out last year on the Decimus label called RRH1. This is a track entitled Summer Buzz.

Tuned in to the Now Show, Absolute and Calfa Trail, just there from an album released at the beginning of this year called Cascade Monitor on the Death Continues Records label, released on compact disc. Bloodless Fingers of Fever Lit was the track that we heard from Absolute and Calfa Trail. Before that, the wonderful marriage between MM Anita XXX Xanax Glass Seer and Teeth Dreams, Glass Times Teeth, Through Waiting Room Windows Part 4 from the cassette release Whispers Heard Through Waiting Room Windows. And at the beginning of that bracket of tracks was Organs, Obsolete and Summer Buzz from the RRH1 album. I'm going to play you something from way back in 1981. This is This Heat and a track which is called Paper Hats from the album Deceit. This Heat.

You're tuned into the Now Show and English outfit main there. An outfit which was really just Robert Hampson of Loop fame, from the 1994 album Motion Pool we just heard. And continuing to hear a little bit more of Crater Scar. Before Maine, we heard from Bach's Psychosis and a track from the 1994 as well, compilation Independency, that collected singles and other assorted bits and pieces from Bach's Psychosis. A wonderful little tune entitled Blood Rush. And at the beginning there, we heard This Heat and Paper Hats from the album from 1981 called Deceit. Going to play something now forthcoming from a local free jazz outfit, Rikali. They named after an Australian native water rat, free jazz collective from Ghana land. They've got an album coming out in June called Stratigraphy. Here is a track from it called Causality. The Now Show.

Amazing trio from the United Kingdom. From, I think, correct me if I'm wrong, their second album, the outfit being called Honey, Ride Me a Goat. The album being called Udders. And the track we just heard called I'm Not a Pack Horse. Before that, Narm outfit Embers from their 2008 release Slag Welter. That came out on the Heathen Skulls label with Sean Baxter on drums, David Brown on microtonal electric bass, Adam Simmons on tenor saxophone, and Chris Wanders on tenor saxophone. Fantastic. The track we heard from Embers was called Misshapen. And at the beginning of that bracket, Ghana's own Rakali from their forthcoming album Statigraphy. Maybe that's the correct pronunciation, and Causality would be the name of the track. I'm going to play you something now kindly donated by Andrew Kay of recent times from France, originally released, I think, in 1973. Philippe Maté and Jeff Gilson with an album called Workshop. I'm going to play you a track from this called L'Oeil, which I believe translates as the eye in French, but I could be wrong. Anywho, Philippe Maté and Jeff Gilson, L'Oeil, The Now Show.

Wow. Philippe Maté, Jeff Gilson, and Loire from the album Workshop. Wow, that was beautiful. Thank you, Andrew Kay. I'm going to close out with two tracks now. Coming up, of course, at midnight will be Rob with First Thing Monday, and we'll be back here for more The Now Show next week. I'm going to leave you with a track from Agrestal Lights from the recent release on Frustration Jazz called Visions in Convex. We're going to hear Falling Away Ritual. We'll follow that up with Ghana-based Barry C. Douglas and Guitar Lesson 7 from his Guitar Lessons cassette. See you next week.

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Erini being alive and happy. Brett, Stokes and Costa. Welcome Stranger, Deep in Mystery and Messiah of Desire. Pearly Stars, Dizzy, Say It Ain't So and Hiccups and Star. And Kaleidoscope, Taking on the World. And on to Gravilia, Cut Me Up.

Tara Jane O'Neill, Jigin, Capital, Mother Earth, The Fates, that was Rain, and Revilia Cut Me Up, onto some 60s, 70s items, starting with a few from the late 70s, Patrice Rushen, Look Up.

hysterics. Everything's there and you won't get far. Malombo Jazz Makers from 1967-66. Majajana, Udon Dolo. That's my best pronunciation. And Patrice Russian, Cha-Cha, Hang It Up and Look Up. And onto some Brian Auger's Oblivion Express. The Sword and Oblivion Express. Spectrum, Your Friend and Mine, A Fate Worse Than Death. And if there's time towards the end, some Venezuelan and West Indies.

What's on this week at the Wheatsheaf Hotel, Feverton? Monday the 18th of May, the Coma Sessions and Pint of Science. 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Friday, Nathan Cavallari. Saturday, Author Talks with Dr. Hannah Gould at 3 and Toby Beard at 7:30. And on Sunday, the Wheaties' 23rd birthday with Jen Lush in the field and Mark Curtis and the Flannelettes from 4 o'clock. The Wheatie, proudly supporting 3D Radio.

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I can't afford these shoes, I can't afford these clothes, but I can afford to subscribe, and you can too.

How you doing? I noticed even the crickets acting weird up here, and so I figured I might just drink a little beer. I said, give me some of that. What you're sucking?

0: got out his floss and started cleaning his fangs. So I shot him with my shooter, said, bang, bang, bang. And then the sucker just laughed and said, put it away, you know I ate all up. Now what you gonna say? You ate my Chrissy?
1: Yeah, titties and all.
0: Well, what about the beer then?
1: Now were the cans this tall?
0: Even her boots?
1: Would I lie to you?
0: Shit, you must have been hungry.
1: Yeah, this is true.
0: Don't they pay you good for the stuff that you do?
1: Well, you know, I can't complain when the checks come through.
0: Well, I want my Chrissy.
1: Oh, yeah.
0: And I want my beer. So you just barf it back up. Now, devil, do you hear?
1: Look, blow it out your ass, motorcycle man. I mean, I am the devil. Do you understand? Just what will you give me for your titties and beer? I suppose you notice this little contract here.
0: You're goddamn right, you son of a whore. That's about the only reason I learned writing for. Give me that paper. Bet your horns I'll sign because I need a beer and it's titty squeezing time.
1: Man, you can't fool me. You ain't that bad.
0: Oh, yeah?
1: Why, you should have seen some of the souls that I've had. There was Milhouse Nixon and Agnew too. And both of those suckers was worse than you.
0: Let's make a deal if you think that's true. I mean, you're supposed to be the devil, so what you gonna do?
1: Now, hold on just a second. You want to make a deal with me, huh?
0: Yeah.
1: Well, I don't know, man. You know, I just don't know about this.
0: What? Are you losing your nerve?
1: No, man, it ain't got nothing to do with nerve.
0: You're supposed to be the devil.
1: It's got to do with style, fool. I don't know if you're the right style to get into hell, you know?
0: Well, actually, to tell you the honest to God truth, I'm very short on style, as a matter of fact.
1: Yeah, I know. That's what makes me wonder.
0: I think I have something that you may be interested in.
1: What is that?
0: You can have my soul. It's a mean little sucker about 1,000 years old, but once you get it, you can't give it back. You gotta keep it forever, and that's a natural fact.
1: Woo-wee.
0: Do you read me,
1: oh,
0: devil?
1: Oh, yeah. What am I supposed to be scared, already? Man? Oh, yeah. That's real tough. I bet you're real bad. Listen, fool. You got to prove to me that you're rough enough to get into hell, that you got the style enough to get into hell. So stop talking.
0: All right, let me tell you something. I'll prove to you that I'm bad enough to go to hell.
1: Yeah.
0: Because I have been through it.
1: Yeah.
0: I have seen it.
1: Yeah.
0: It has happened to me.
1: Yeah.
0: Remember, I was signed with Warner Brothers for 8 fucking years.
1: Tell me about it. Now you're talking
0: about it. How bad is that?
1: That sounds good to me, motherfucker. So move right along. Tell me what your interests are, you know? If we're going to come to some kind of agreement, I got to know what you're all about, you know? Because I don't know if you're the right cat for the place, you know?
0: Look, let me tell you what my problem really is, you see?
1: Okay.
0: My problem is that I don't belong anywhere,
1: uh-huh.
0: You see? I don't even belong where you are, you see?
1: I hope not.
0: I'm a simple person, you know? I have very small desires in life. Titties and beer, you know?
1: No. What?
0: Titties and beer.
1: No, man, you're joking.
0: Titties and beer. Titties and beer.
1: What?
0: Titties and beer.
1: No.
0: Titties and beer. Titties and beer.
1: No,
0: titties
1: please.
0: And beer.
1: No,
0: titties
1: not that.
0: Titties and beer. Titties and beer.
1: Oh, no,
0: titties
1: man.
0: And beer.
1: No,
0: titties
1: please.
0: And beer. Titties and beer. Titties and beer.
1: No,
0: titties
1: no,
0: and beer.
1: No, no, no.
0: Titties and beer.
1: No,
0: titties and beer.
1: Titties and beer. Oh, no, titties and beer.
0: Titties and beer.
1: Titties and beer.
0: I'm in you.
1: Oh, no.
0: Oh, look at this. What am I going to do with this?
1: Wait, please, no.
0: Hey, look at this.
1: No, don't sign it. Give me time to think. Hold on a second, boy, because that's magic in.
0: Then the devil barfed and I'll jump my girl. They heard the

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We're going to have a short break and we'll be back after that. Thank you.

Greetings, Earthlings. My name is Jethro. My name is Gentle Ben. We are from the band 6 Foot Hick from the planet Queensland. 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

desperate hunger to go back where it all began. And I think you'll see this as a running thread through a lot of things that I write. And part of creativity, of course, is being able to have the capacity to convey that kind of hunger, that kind of nostalgia, that kind of bittersweet feeling to those who have never had it.

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Yeah, yes, sorry. Put your seatbelt on. Take care out there. Quite pleasant on the roads at the moment. Not much moisture and slipperiness about. Good. 6:22, Monday morning, May 18th, gosh, 2026. 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Good morning. My name's Hadley. This show is popular to contrary belief. That was Des Will from his album My Journey, 1977 to 2011. And yeah, I got to catch Des with his band, the Jukebox Boys, at the Yewley Road Hall in Elizabeth Downs yesterday afternoon. And the performance for the Playford Music Club, or Playford Country Music Club, I should say. Yeah, good stuff. Very good. Just trying to remember what the name of his guitars are. He's got a couple of lovely German guitars. Dersenbergs? Terrible. My memory's shocking. Not sure if there's going to be any rain today. I shall have to check that out soon. Thought we'd continue on now. Oh, I should tell you what else we were hearing. Before Des Will doing Put Your Seatbelt On, we had Roy Ayres' I Am In Your Mind Part 2, which was the Basement Jack Summer Classic Remix. The Stress of Leisure gave us Faux Romantic. Cagefly, from them we heard again, Spill Out Into the Light. A nice song called Salt from the Standard Deviations, which said something along the lines of, you know, I like salt, so good luck with you finding your freshwater friend. Which reminded me of a rather nice movie I saw yesterday about a very smart octopus. Yes. Remarkably bright creatures. But more of that later, perhaps. And we also heard I Love You But I'm Lost by Sharon Van Etten, and Partners in Crime doing Undercover, radio mix of that, and 22nd Sect with Liz Dealey and friends, Beach Rock. Gosh, very good. Yes, might have to dig something else from Liz Dealey out a bit later. But it's 6:24, it's early in the morning. Thought we might have a listen to a bit of early Cockney Rebel. This is from the second Cockney Rebel album, The Psychomoto,

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Coming on, that Mr. Cool. 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

Perfect pop for now, people. The Partridge Family greatest hits, one of many greatest hits. I woke up in love this morning, and in the 1970s, a velvet-clad Partridge Family rocked their way into a hit television series and became a music phenomenon. While the series was a huge success, it had a long-lasting effect on its cast, who, caught up in a whirlwind of pop culture fame, would be haunted by their screen personas for years. David Cassidy became a singing sensation as the king of bubblegum rock, only to lose his identity in the process. Shirley Jones sacrificed her film career. Susan Day became one of the first known celebrity victims of an eating disorder, and Danny Bonaducci gained a reputation as a Hollywood child star gone bad. Yes. Come On, Get Happy, the Partridge Family story reveals how the TV family started to develop some of the dysfunctions of a real family. This is a blurb from the Sunday Mail TV Plus, April 16th, 2000. The things you find when you're going through your CDs, hey. We also heard before the Partridge Family, Early Cockney Rebel, the first version of Cockney Rebel. The cover's sort of a bit similar to the cover of Queen 2, where they're sort of in darkness, the lads with Steve Harley in the centrepiece, as it were. A photo by Mick Rock, who did the cover for Queen 2 as well. So we heard Sweet Dreams, Sakamoto, Mr. Soft, and Singular Band, all songs written by Steve Harley. Drums and percussion, Stuart Elliott. Fender bass, Paul Jeffries. Keyboards, Milton Ream James. Electric violin and guitars, Jean-Paul Crocker. And vocals from Steve Harley. Orchestral and brass arrangement, Andrew Powell. Produced by Steve Harley and Alan Parsons during February and March 1974. And Paul Jeffries, the bass player, was unfortunately on his honeymoon and passed away in what became the Lockerbie incident. Plane blew up over Lockerbie up north in Scotland. Terrible thing many years ago. The songs preceding that, we had Des Will with Put Your Seatbelt On, and I forgot to mention earlier, Dirty World by the Travelling Wilburys from Travelling Wilburys Volume 1. Moving along, getting close to 7 o'clock in the morning, it's May the 18th, 6:48 is the time, and we just had Sax and Violins by Talking Heads. This is... No, it isn't, because I haven't put it in the CD player yet. This is another one from... well, not from David Byrne, but featuring David Byrne. A song called Lazy. There's three versions on the CD single. Decisions, Decisions. Express 2 doing Lazy, and there's the radio edit and the original version, and third time lucky, the Norman Cook remix. Let's have a look at Norman Cook, aka Mr. Fatboy Slim, not to be confused with Fatboy Trim, the hairdresser in Gawler.

0: footy. 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
1: How unprofessional.
2: Hi, I'm Sandy. What can I do for you?
3: I have this guy watching my car out front. How about treating him to a good time on my account?
2: Now I'm disappointed. I thought you were my date.
3: No.
2: Now where's this friend of yours?
3: Outside.
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0: Hey, who do you think you are?
1: Here in Bass Strait, the flow rate of some SOBHP wells is now declining. To recover the remaining oil is difficult and expensive, but Australia cannot afford to do without it.
2: We've added Selly's Flourish to the bows on the right with time-lapse photography.

0: Australia to break.
1: The Australian goes for the red in the right bucket and opens nicely with a very clean break. Now the Englishman, he goes for the brown. This is a joy to watch. Only one remaining. What a beautiful break.
0: Australia 2, England 2.
2: Go on. Have a break. Have a kick, kick, kick, have a kick, kick, kick, kick, have a kick.

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And when I'm at home, I listen to 3D radio.

Yes, you're not listening to the 3D Lounge on a Tuesday afternoon with Dale. No, it's Popular to Contrary Belief. Hadley with you. And yes, Herb Alpert in his 80s and yeah, still pumping him out, I think. I could be wrong. No, he's still with us. Herb Alpert, The Taste of Honey, A Taste of Honey, which I like much better than the Beatles version, which I guess was first brought to my attention many, many years ago in the 60s, and just seemed a bit too syrupy for me. But Herb, yeah, does it much more justice, I think. Yes, last Monday I played a couple of songs from the Delweb Explosion, who are doing a winter solstice show up at Three Brothers Arms at Macclesfield, June 21st. Yeah, I was playing a couple of songs from Delweb Explosion, an early one, Gardening is Finer Art, and the song that I'm going to play again in a minute, Cloudy with Chance of Rain. But also played some Speedboat from around the sort of mid-80s as well, and got me thinking about some of my favourite music featuring saxophone and Arnold Strauss from Speedboat suggested Herb Alpert, and also Eternally Yours from The Laughing Clowns, which is interesting, and A Taste of Honey, yes, I forgot to mention, from the Whipped Cream and Other Delights album. That's a cultural icon. Before that, we had Unprofessional from Wex Dabbler, and preceding that, Screaming Believers with Unprofessional from their My Eyes 7-inch single, which I guess is no longer my theme song, because we had Express 2 with Lazy, the Norman Cook mix, kicking off that bunch of tunes, which I think is appropriate as well in my case. So yeah, Kings of the World from Mississippi, long time ago, Adelaide band, another Adelaide band, a bit of a super group. We had Trafalgar doing Ocean Breakup and King of the Universe from their 2023 album Eldorado, which was sort of early ELO stuff. And as I mentioned, Express 2, Lazy, the Norman Cook remix featuring David Byrne. It's 7:14, it's Monday morning. I should check out the weather. It was just here a minute ago. Yes, no chance of meatballs. It's 11 degrees. It feels like it's 11 degrees. That's good to know. Getting up to 18 degrees today, and about 10:30 will be 12% chance of rain, but rising rapidly to 38% chance of rain at 1:30 this afternoon, and then dropping off. Might get a bit of sunshine for sunset. Maybe. We'll see. So, looking good. Looking pretty good. Tomorrow, 17 degrees, yes. Probably more rain. And Wednesday, a bit warmer. Rainy as well, 19 degrees on Wednesday and Thursday. And then dropping down, 18 degrees on Friday and Saturday. Cloudy with probably rain on Saturday. Maybe not rain on Sunday. But of course, that could all change at the drop of a hat. Yes, as I mentioned, the saxophone songs, I'm still sort of undecided about a lot of things that I was thinking of adding to my favourite songs featuring saxophone. Of course, how can you go past Baker Street by Jerry Rafferty? But yeah, anyway, I'll go for this one next, suggested by Arnold Strauss. This is Laughing Clowns.

And that was Mince for Vince. I guess, would we call it a 3D classic? Some might, yes. Yes, Mince for Vince, the Hydro Majestic. They're doing a gig thing that we'll hear more about a little bit later on. Before that, I Want to Marry a Lighthouse Keeper from Erika Eigen. That was from the soundtrack for A Clockwork Orange. Yes, the sad, sad tale of Alex and his violent droogies who, got into a little bit too much of the old ultraviolence. We had the Rumpy Band with Deadline, the Del Webb Explosion with Cloudy, The Chance of Rain from The Best of Plan B, Volume 1. And I think there's a Volume 2 coming out soon. Yes. And Laughing Clowns, Eternally Yours from the Law of Nature album, 1984, featuring some pretty wild sax from Louise Elliott. Was there something else in there as well? Maybe, I'm not sure. Possibly. And speaking of the Del Webb Explosion, they're doing their Winter Solstice show on Sunday the 21st of June at the Three Brothers Arms Hotel up at Macclesfield. Yes, get the most out of the shortest day of the year, Winter Solstice. Very good. The time is 7:37. You're listening to 3D Radio 93.7 FM. It's all happening here. The lovely, I think it's a bit of a terrarium, the hallway from the front of 3D down through past the Eastern Health Association to the library and the art gallery there is getting the carpet squares removed and replaced, so a lot's happening. And also, out on the street, you can't hear it, but I can. It's the leaf blower man again, blowing all those leaves out onto the road. Yes. So, there possibly will be a bit of rain later. Don't think there's chance of meatballs. 7:38... This one, I guess this one is some good advice from Campervan Beethoven.

Yeah, certainly, probably about time to put the kettle on. If you haven't done so already. Ooh. That was The Delightful Public Servants with Blend 43 from Code of Misconduct. We also heard Laura Hill with her song called Coffee and the Career Girls with Caffeine Nation. And back before that, Lloyd Cole and the Commotions from their first album, Rattlesnakes, a song called Speedboat. Speedboat themselves with Sex Without Grunting from Plenty of Soap, 3 CD set. The Strangers with Time Machine from Lucy and the Time Machine, and Campervan Beethoven with Take the Skinheads Bowling, which came from a compilation that I put over there called John Peel's Festive 15, a collection of his favouritest songs from way back in 2004. This now is The Orb with a song called Moonquake 6.

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But I'd be driving it round today if they hadn't taken it away.

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Now she's gone, I can't forget her. I just fixed up a carburetor, so it seems like some kind of vendetta, cause I followed the council's instructions to the letter. I bundled up my sticks real nicely, stacked me corrugated iron up precisely, a computer monitor, an old sofa, a stained mattress and a broken toaster. I put all this crap on the path by my lawn, and in the morning

Oh, what a sad, sad song. I was thinking about having beer for breakfast, but have opted for Hard Rubbish Day from Southside Bob. We also have been listening to Hard Rubbish, the band, with Move to Gawler from the Evergreen 19 to 24 album. And I think I said that we had The Orb with Moonquake 6 from John Peel's Festive 15. But no, it wasn't that album. It was two songs from David Gilmour and Friends, a Mojo magazine compilation from 2015. So The Orb, Moonquake 6, followed by the wonderful Osric Tentacles, Changa Masala. I was introduced to the Osric Tentacles, gosh, way back on their. Not sure if it was their debut album, but pretty early Osric's with Sliding Gliding Worlds on cassette, sent over from those lovely folk from the Magic Mushroom Band, Groovy Out of Sight. It was a great album. So, I think Osric Tentacles are still going, but I should double check on that. We also heard in there. No, that was it. Four songs. And it's getting close, close, close. It's almost 8:30, 8:28 now. The name of this program is Popular to Contrary Belief. Good morning, my name's Hadley. You're listening to 3D Radio, 93.7 FM. And I should let you know, in case you didn't, that it's Volunteer Week. Is it international or national? I think it's just National Volunteer Week. So our compatriots over the waves not having the same thing that we are this week. So, if you've got some spare time on your hands, looking for something interesting to do, get out and volunteer. There's all sorts of new skills and interesting people you can meet up with doing volunteering. Yes, sirree. Too many stories. No, I won't go there. I was going to tell you about the wonderful certificate I got many years ago from John Howard. I guess it was the International Year of the Volunteer, but I can't remember why or where I got it because I was doing a few different things and I can't even remember what the year was. I have to sort of check to try to find those coins that came out to commemorate the year of the volunteer, but we're just doing the week this week. That's a little bit different, but I should also check out on how John Howard's doing. Yes, sirree. What to say next after chatting about John Howard? I don't know. He should tell you that, when I was coming in from the north, heard a song I hadn't heard in a while from a departed woman from the north, the very talented Liz Dealey, a song called Beach Rock. Liz Dealey in the 22nd set, about 5:30 this morning, and I thought I'd play something else from Liz Dealey, but this is a little bit earlier. Lovely greasy pop single from The Acid Drops.

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A dog, a car, an epidemic of body lice for your own record company. 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

Well, there's not much better than a little bit of psychedelic porn crumpet in the morning. That was Sierra Nevada from the... Not sure what album it's from. We also heard Frank Zappa, Does This Kind of Life Look Interesting to You? From 200 Motels from 1971. Mince for Vince, yes, doing that launch for Apartment on Wednesday with the new single Apartment. Sons of Zoku doing Sleepless, Velvet Moth, A Drop in the Ocean, and the Acid Drops with Surf and Prostitute Beat. Steve-O's ready and raring to go for Offbeat. I'll catch you next Monday. This is Thelma Plum from Home, Volume 4, a collection of songs from Australian Indigenous artists from 2012, a song called Father Said.

Good morning and welcome to Offbeat. This is Steve-O bringing you a couple of hours of lovely world music and world music. Anything could be put in the vein of world music, but I try and keep as inclusive to the particular region or country or culture that that music has come from. And I'll be here till about 11 o'clock. Then Jade will be up with Front Ears. So there's plenty of music around if you're listening and just taking it easy or you're working. Hello, workers. Hello, everybody. All you guys in those Visi shirts and Visi jackets, which used to be only a few around, and now there's a billion of them. Must be good business to be in Visi's. Anyway, I'm going to be here for the next 2 hours. I'm going to be playing stuff from all over the planet, so stay tuned for that. My name is Steve-O. You are tuned to 3D Radio 93.7 FM. I'll tell you what I just played anyway. I played JP Mi Piana and Wengi BCBG. They are an outstanding Congolese outfit. They play sakus, but they tend to outgrow that. And yeah, it's a great album. It's called TH Toujours Humble. TH Toujours Humble. It was recorded about 2000, and that track was called Wale Danico. Before that, out of Cameroon. My gosh, my writing is dreadful, even on a typewriter. Out of Cameroon, and from a 2014 album called Arabica, that was Tala AM. He was a very well-known singer through Cameroon, and that track was called Black Gold. So, meanwhile, I'm going to just keep going, play some nice tunes for you. Let's go to Turkmenistan.